0: own the Lost 45s. Nobody gives you more variety.
1: God bless variety.
2: Oh. Variety.
3: How does this work?
4: That's pretty simple, really. I'm going to go through your life with a fine-tooth comb. And the more information I have, the easier this is going to be. Now, have you ever been arrested?
3: I have. The 1976 Democratic National Convention, but it's okay. I was there beating up hippies.

0: It's not just lip service. We give you variety on the Lost 45s with Kiss, Shouted Out Loud from the Class of 76. Three in a row from Diana Ross. We started with One Love in My Lifetime, then the alternate version of Love Hangover, which topped the chart. And I Thought It Took a Little Time, But Today I Fell in Love. That peaked at number 47, all of them in 1976. Now a conversation with Thelma Hopkins of Tony Orlando and Dawn. It's the Lost 45s and the stories behind them.
1: Looking back at the Tony Orlando and Dawn top 40 hits, is there one that stands out as your favorite?
2: Probably one of my favorites would be He Don't Love You Like I Love You, just because it was more what we like to sing as opposed to what people expected for us to sing. And I think we were all surprised that it became a million seller, because it was so much the sort of song that we liked, and it was so different than what we usually recorded.
1: We also played stuff like your version of Cupid.
2: That stuff was fun. We did a lot of good stuff. Primetime was one of my favorite albums. Unfortunately, we sold singles, basically. So a lot of times people never played different cuts on a

0: Your Records Alive on the Lost 45s with Tony Orlando and Dawn Cupid from Class Reunion Year 1976. Thelma Hopkins said that kind of soulful track, like He Don't Love You Like I Love You or Cupid, were among her favorites in a Lost 45 conversation just before that. Next segment, we chat with John Batdorf of the band Silver. Also on the way, a rare version of a number one hit, a cool instrumental, and up next, a song that peaked at number two for 2 weeks in 1976, but went all the way to number one in Billboard's rival magazine, Cashbox. Now, another 1976 moment, this one courtesy of Will and Grace.
1: I got him at a vintage store. Oh, to have been alive in 1976.
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Hi, this is Rob Parisi of Wild Cherry, and you're listening to the Lost 45s with Barry Scott, the records you never thought you'd ever hear again on the radio. Here's a song I really appreciate y'all remembering. Play that funky music, white boy, Caucasian person, or whatever.

0: Breaking all the rules on the Lost 45s with Wild Cherry, named after a box of cough drops. Number one for 3 weeks in 1976. Play that funky music. That is the non-white boy edit, as it came to be known that year. Gary Wright, the third single from Dreamweaver, is a shoulda been. Made to Love You. George Benson with the instrumental Breezin', written by soul man Bobby Womack, whose own version made the top 100 R&B a few years earlier. And Maxine Nightingale, right back where we started from. Number one in Cashbox, number two in Billboard, all from Class Reunion year 1976. As we chat with John Batdorf of Silver. One of the members of Silver, Brent Midland, later went into the Grateful Dead. Here's John Batdorf. It's the Lost 45s and the stories behind them.
1: How did you come upon the name Silver?
2: There was a guy that worked for Aerosmith. His name was Bob Biden. The record was coming out so fast, we didn't even have a name for the band. And he suggested Silver, so we said, hey, why not? Sounds great. And that was it.
1: I remember at the time there was a family R&B group called The Silvers.
2: Yes.
1: And I wondered if the label ever had a second thought about that.
2: I don't think so. I think they were in such a rush to get that song out, and they didn't care. They'll let them come after us.
1: The first pressings of the song have it as Wham Bam Shang-a-Lang, and then later it was just called Wham Bam. Was there a reason for that?
2: I wasn't even aware of that.
1: Do you remember when you first heard the finished product of Wham Bam Shang-a-Lang?
2: Yeah, I remember Clive actually produced it out here at Wally Hyder's. He produced the lead vocal because he wanted it sung a certain way.

Class Reunion 1976 with Billy Ocean. He followed up Love Really Hurts Without You, which made the top 40, with this should have been number 106 that year. LOD, Love on Delivery on the Lost 45s. Give this one a listen.

0: The Lost 45s, only the Lost 45s, nothing else each and every week. Class of 1976 with Neil Diamond. If you know what I mean, number 11, Billy Ocean, another should have been. L.O.D., Love on Delivery. It came after he first made the American Top 40 with Love Really Hurts Without You, but years before Caribbean Queen. Silver, Wham Bam, that was a top 20 hit. We spoke with John Batdorf of the group in a Lost 45 conversation. Up next, a top 40 record from class reunion year 1976 that's fondly remembered, and it's from a family.
1: Now don't you go away. We'll be right back after this commercial message.
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0: Thanks for listening to the Lost 45s this week. We leave you with the Family Tavares from 1976, as we played nothing but songs on the chart that year. This is Don't Take Away the Music. Have a great week, be safe, and thank you so much for listening.

0: 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This is Barry Scott. 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Tell everyone you know about the show. Until next time, get lost.
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4: 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It's 1989 in our spotlight, and that party anthem from that very year, right here from the B-52s, Love Shack, starting off Found Cuts.

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Falcuts and The Clash with that musical question, Should I Stay or Should I Go, from 82, and another from the Spotlight year, 1989, and the Miami Sound of Exposé, What You Don't Know, on

Rockets, John Waite and the Babies, late 70s hit. Isn't it time? And it is time for one more from Miami, as promised. It's Gloria Estefan and the Miami Sound Machine, and an old wow from 1987. Bet you say that on Found Cuts.

0: Bacchus. Rare hit music from Gloria Estefan and The Machine. Bet You Say That from 1987. This is Dave Neufeld, a rock ballad duet coming up from the 1989 Spotlight, and a weak song title-wise, but strong otherwise, is next on Found Cuts. 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

0: A sizable hit for Taylor Dayne and a 1989 spotlight with Every Beat of My Heart. And one you haven't heard since about 1989 or so. This Oh Wow from Michael Morales. Who Do You Give Your Love To on Found Cuts in the Spotlight.
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0: Back gets the foul sound of that 1989 spotlight hit from Michael Morales, Who Do You Give Your Love To? And this is Dave Neufeld, one from the Fleetwood Mac Heritage Library, playing next. And a 1989 spotlight tune that will perhaps make you hear voices. Well, we'll see, or we'll hear, in our next segment of Found Cuts.
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Is this the tune you haven't heard in years? On Found Cuts.

Need a rope and a jig out stand and a 1980 found cut you haven't heard in a while called Come Back. And deeper than that, from the 1989 spotlight, the Outfield, hearing voices of Babylon on Found Cuts in our spotlight.

Aka's Daryl Hall solo style, Dreamtime from 1986, and a 1988 soundtrack featured in the Michael J. Fox movie Bright Lights in Big City. It's Roxy Music Guy.

0: You hear that? Oh, wow. It's been a long time. Brian Ferry's Kiss and Tell from 1988. This is Dave Neufeld, another from a movie next. And a TV and movie star is here with one of several hits she had from the 1989 spotlight this time around. Coming up on Found Cuts. An Unlikely Story Bookstore and Cafe in Plainville, Massachusetts has some great upcoming events. 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

o'clock. That's extremely good music from Billy Joel, his 1990 hit, I Go to Extremes. And another from the 89 spotlight, it's singer, actress, and ex-Miss America, Vanessa Williams, her first big hit, Dreaming, on Found Cuts in Our Spotlight.

0: one you haven't heard in a while from Vanessa Williams, Dreaming from the 1989 Spotlight. This is Dave Neufeld back with hour number three of this week's show very soon, and you'll be rewarded for your patience with another from the 1989 Spotlight and much more when Foul Cuts comes back.
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Wildcats, a rare 1986 hit from Kansas. Their last one, as a matter of fact, All I Wanted. And yet another from the 1989 spotlight. During the hit spree of Guns N' Roses, this was one of their hits, Patience, on Found Cuts.

0: I'll get some more mellow side of Guns N' Roses from the 1989 spotlight, Patience. This is Dave Neufeld. Another from 89 coming up. Also one from the early 90s and a movie when Five Cuts comes back.
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I've got someone from the deep John Mellencamp catalog. 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And another visit to the 89 Spotlight. 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

Top cuts are Elton John from The Lion King and the early 90s, Circle of Life, and a guy who has some new music out as we speak, Richard Marx, from his hit catalog 1990's Children of the Night, right here on Found Cuts.

0: Rock, that's one you haven't heard in quite a while, I bet. From Richard Marx's Children of the Night from 1990. This is Dave Neufeld. One more trip to the 1989 spotlight from a Scotland native. And a power ballad rock anthem playing next on Found Cuts.
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I've got a rare REO Speedwagon hit they still do in concert, I Don't Want to Know, from 1984. 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It's Scotland's actress-singer Sheena Easton, of course, and The Lover in Me on Found Cuts.

0: Wildcat's early 1989 hit music from Sheena Easton, The Lover and Me, wrapping things up. And this is Dave Neufeld. Thank you, and see you next week when we salute Dynamic Duo.
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1: The joyful mysteries. In the name of the Father, and of the Son, and of the Holy Spirit. Amen. I believe in God, the Father Almighty, creator of heaven and earth, and in Jesus Christ, his only Son, our Lord, who was conceived by the Holy Spirit, born of the Virgin Mary, suffered under Pontius Pilate, was crucified, died, and was buried. He descended into hell, and on the third day he rose again from the dead. He ascended into heaven and is seated at the right hand of God, the Father Almighty. From thence he shall come to judge the living and the dead.
2: I believe in the Holy Spirit, the Holy Catholic Church, the communion of saints, the forgiveness of sins, the resurrection of the body, and life everlasting. Amen.
1: Our Father who art in heaven, hallowed be thy name. Thy kingdom come, thy will be done, on earth as it is in heaven.
2: Give us this day our daily bread, and forgive us our trespasses, as we forgive those who trespass against us. And lead us not into temptation, but deliver us from evil. Amen.
1: Hail Mary, full of grace, the Lord is with thee. Blessed art thou among women, and blessed is the fruit of thy womb, Jesus.
2: Holy Mary, Mother of God, pray for us sinners, now and at the hour of our death. Amen.
1: Hail Mary, full of grace, the Lord is with thee. Blessed art thou among women, and blessed is the fruit of thy womb, Jesus.
2: Holy Mary, Mother of God, pray for us sinners, now and at the hour of our death. Amen.
1: Hail Mary, full of grace, the Lord is with thee. Blessed art thou among women, and blessed is the fruit of thy womb, Jesus.
2: Holy Mary, Mother of God, pray for us sinners, now and at the hour of our death. Amen.
1: Glory be to the Father, and to the Son, and to the Holy Spirit.
2: As it was in the beginning, is now, and ever shall be, world without end. Amen.
1: The first joyful mystery, the Annunciation. Our Father who art in heaven, hallowed be thy name. Thy kingdom come, thy will be done, on earth as it is in heaven.
2: Give us this day our daily bread, and forgive us our trespasses, as we forgive those who trespass against us. And lead us not into temptation, but deliver us from evil. Amen.
1: Hail Mary, full of grace, the Lord is with thee. Blessed art thou among women, and blessed is the fruit of thy womb, Jesus.
2: Holy Mary, Mother of God, pray for us sinners, now and at the hour of our death. Amen.
1: Hail Mary, full of grace, the Lord is with thee. Blessed art thou among women, and blessed is the fruit of thy womb, Jesus.
2: Holy Mary, Mother of God, pray for us sinners, now and at the hour of our death. Amen.
1: Hail Mary, full of grace, the Lord is with thee. Blessed art thou among women, and blessed is the fruit of thy womb, Jesus.
2: Holy Mary, Mother of God, pray for us sinners, now and at the hour of our death. Amen.
1: Hail Mary, full of grace, the Lord is with thee. Blessed art thou among women, and blessed is the fruit of thy womb, Jesus.
2: Holy Mary, Mother of God, pray for us sinners, now and at the hour of our death. Amen.
1: Hail Mary, full of grace, the Lord is with thee. Blessed art thou among women, and blessed is the fruit of thy womb, Jesus.
2: Holy Mary, Mother of God, pray for us sinners, now and at the hour of our death. Amen.
1: Hail Mary, full of grace, the Lord is with thee. Blessed art thou among women, and blessed is the fruit of thy womb, Jesus.
2: Holy Mary, Mother of God, pray for us sinners, now and at the hour of our death. Amen.
1: Hail Mary, full of grace, the Lord is with thee. Blessed art thou among women, and blessed is the fruit of thy womb, Jesus.
2: Holy Mary, Mother of God, pray for us sinners, now and at the hour of our death. Amen.
1: Hail Mary, full of grace, the Lord is with thee. Blessed art thou among women, and blessed is the fruit of thy womb, Jesus.
2: Holy Mary, Mother of God, pray for us sinners, now and at the hour of our death. Amen.
1: Hail Mary, full of grace, the Lord is with thee. Blessed art thou among women, and blessed is the fruit of thy womb, Jesus.
2: Holy Mary, Mother of God, pray for us sinners, now and at the hour of our death. Amen.
1: Hail Mary, full of grace, the Lord is with thee. Blessed art thou among women, and blessed is the fruit of thy womb, Jesus.
2: Holy Mary, Mother of God, pray for us sinners, now and at the hour of our death. Amen.
1: Glory be to the Father, and to the Son, and to the Holy Spirit.
2: As it was in the beginning, is now, and ever shall be, world without end. Amen.
3: O my Jesus, forgive us our sins, save us from the fires of hell, and lead all souls to heaven, especially those most in need of your mercy.
1: The second joyful mystery, the Visitation. Our Father who art in heaven, hallowed be thy name. Thy kingdom come, thy will be done, on earth as it is in heaven.
2: Give us this day our daily bread, and forgive us our trespasses, as we forgive those who trespass against us. And lead us not into temptation, but deliver us from evil. Amen.
4: Hail Mary, full of grace, the Lord is with thee. Blessed art thou among women, and blessed is the fruit of thy womb, Jesus.
2: Holy Mary, Mother of God, pray for us sinners, now and at the hour of our death. Amen.
4: Hail Mary, full of grace, the Lord is with thee. Blessed art thou among women, and blessed is the fruit of thy womb, Jesus.
2: Holy Mary, Mother of God, pray for us sinners, now and at the hour of our death. Amen.
4: Hail Mary, full of grace, the Lord is with thee. Blessed art thou among women, and blessed is the fruit of thy womb, Jesus.
2: Holy Mary, Mother of God, pray for us sinners, now and at the hour of our death. Amen.
4: Hail Mary, full of grace, the Lord is with thee. Blessed art thou among women, and blessed is the fruit of thy womb, Jesus.
2: Holy Mary, Mother of God, pray for us sinners, now and at the hour of our death. Amen.
4: Hail Mary, full of grace, the Lord is with thee. Blessed art thou among women, and blessed is the fruit of thy womb, Jesus.
2: Holy Mary, Mother of God, pray for us sinners, now and at the hour of our death. Amen.
4: Hail Mary, full of grace, the Lord is with thee. Blessed art thou among women, and blessed is the fruit of thy womb, Jesus.
2: Holy Mary, Mother of God, pray for us sinners, now and at the hour of our death. Amen.
4: Hail Mary, full of grace, the Lord is with thee. Blessed art thou among women, and blessed is the fruit of thy womb, Jesus.
2: Holy Mary, Mother of God, pray for us sinners, now and at the hour of our death. Amen.
4: Hail Mary, full of grace, the Lord is with thee. Blessed art thou among women, and blessed is the fruit of thy womb, Jesus.
2: Holy Mary, Mother of God, pray for us sinners, now and at the hour of our death. Amen.
4: Hail Mary, full of grace, the Lord is with thee. Blessed art thou among women, and blessed is the fruit of thy womb, Jesus.
2: Holy Mary, Mother of God, pray for us sinners, now and at the hour of our death. Amen.
4: Hail Mary, full of grace, the Lord is with thee. Blessed art thou among women, and blessed is the fruit of thy womb, Jesus.
2: Holy Mary, Mother of God, pray for us sinners, now and at the hour of our death. Amen.
1: Glory be to the Father, and to the Son, and to the Holy Spirit.
2: As it was in the beginning, is now, and ever shall be, world without end. Amen.
3: O my Jesus, forgive us our sins. Save us from the fires of hell, and lead all souls to heaven, especially those most in need of your mercy.
1: The third joyful mystery, the Nativity. Our Father who art in heaven, hallowed be thy name. Thy kingdom come, thy will be done, on earth as it is in heaven.
2: Give us this day our daily bread, and forgive us our trespasses, as we forgive those who trespass against us. And lead us not into temptation, but deliver us from evil. Amen.
4: Hail Mary, full of grace, the Lord is with thee. Blessed art thou among women, and blessed is the fruit of thy womb, Jesus.
2: Holy Mary, Mother of God, pray for us sinners, now and at the hour of our death. Amen.
4: Hail Mary, full of grace, the Lord is with thee. Blessed art thou among women, and blessed is the fruit of thy womb, Jesus.
2: Holy Mary, Mother of God, pray for us sinners, now and at the hour of our death. Amen.
4: Hail Mary, full of grace, the Lord is with thee. Blessed art thou among women, and blessed is the fruit of thy womb, Jesus.
2: Holy Mary, Mother of God, pray for us sinners, now and at the hour of our death. Amen.
4: Hail Mary, full of grace, the Lord is with thee. Blessed art thou among women, and blessed is the fruit of thy womb, Jesus.
2: Holy Mary, Mother of God, pray for us sinners, now and at the hour of our death. Amen.
4: Hail Mary, full of grace, the Lord is with thee. Blessed art thou among women, and blessed is the fruit of thy womb, Jesus.
2: Holy Mary, Mother of God, pray for us sinners, now and at the hour of our death. Amen.
4: Hail Mary, full of grace, the Lord is with thee. Blessed art thou among women, and blessed is the fruit of thy womb, Jesus.
2: Holy Mary, Mother of God, pray for us sinners, now and at the hour of our death. Amen.
4: Hail Mary, full of grace, the Lord is with thee. Blessed art thou among women, and blessed is the fruit of thy womb, Jesus.
2: Holy Mary, Mother of God, pray for us sinners, now and at the hour of our death. Amen.
4: Hail Mary, full of grace, the Lord is with thee. Blessed art thou among women, and blessed is the fruit of thy womb, Jesus.
2: Holy Mary, Mother of God, pray for us sinners, now and at the hour of our death. Amen.
4: Hail Mary, full of grace, the Lord is with thee. Blessed art thou among women, and blessed is the fruit of thy womb, Jesus.
2: Holy Mary, Mother of God, pray for us sinners, now and at the hour of our death. Amen.
4: Hail Mary, full of grace, the Lord is with thee. Blessed art thou among women, and blessed is the fruit of thy womb, Jesus.
2: Holy Mary, Mother of God, pray for us sinners, now and at the hour of our death. Amen.
1: Glory be to the Father, and to the Son, and to the Holy Spirit.
2: As it was in the beginning, is now, and ever shall be, world without end. Amen.
5: O my Jesus, forgive us our sins. Save us from the fires of hell and lead all souls to heaven, especially those most in need of your mercy.
4: The fourth joyful mystery, the Presentation. Our Father who art in heaven, hallowed be thy name. Thy kingdom come, thy will be done, on earth as it is in heaven.
2: Give us this day our daily bread, and forgive us our trespasses, as we forgive those who trespass against us. And lead us not into temptation, but deliver us from evil. Amen.
6: Hail Mary, full of grace, the Lord is with thee. Blessed art thou among women, and blessed is the fruit of thy womb, Jesus.
2: Holy Mary, Mother of God, pray for us sinners, now and at the hour of our death. Amen.
6: Hail Mary, full of grace, the Lord is with thee. Blessed art thou among women, and blessed is the fruit of thy womb, Jesus.
2: Holy Mary, Mother of God, pray for us sinners, now and at the hour of our death. Amen.
6: Hail Mary, full of grace, the Lord is with thee. Blessed art thou among women, and blessed is the fruit of thy womb, Jesus.
2: Holy Mary, Mother of God, pray for us sinners, now and at the hour of our death. Amen.
6: Hail Mary, full of grace, the Lord is with thee. Blessed art thou among women, and blessed is the fruit of thy womb, Jesus.
2: Holy Mary, Mother of God, pray for us sinners, now and at the hour of our death. Amen.
6: Hail Mary, full of grace, the Lord is with thee. Blessed art thou among women, and blessed is the fruit of thy womb, Jesus.
2: Holy Mary, Mother of God, pray for us sinners, now and at the hour of our death. Amen.
6: Hail Mary, full of grace, the Lord is with thee. Blessed art thou among women, and blessed is the fruit of thy womb, Jesus.
2: Holy Mary, Mother of God, pray for us sinners, now and at the hour of our death. Amen.
6: Hail Mary, full of grace, the Lord is with thee. Blessed art thou among women, and blessed is the fruit of thy womb, Jesus.
2: Holy Mary, Mother of God, pray for us sinners, now and at the hour of our death. Amen.
6: Hail Mary, full of grace, the Lord is with thee. Blessed art thou among women, and blessed is the fruit of thy womb, Jesus.
2: Holy Mary, Mother of God, pray for us sinners, now and at the hour of our death. Amen.
6: Hail Mary, full of grace, the Lord is with thee. Blessed art thou among women, and blessed is the fruit of thy womb, Jesus.
2: Holy Mary, Mother of God, pray for us sinners, now and at the hour of our death. Amen.
6: Hail Mary, full of grace, the Lord is with thee. Blessed art thou among women, and blessed is the fruit of thy womb, Jesus.
2: Holy Mary, Mother of God, pray for us sinners, now and at the hour of our death. Amen.
4: Glory be to the Father, and to the Son, and to the Holy Spirit.
2: As it was in the beginning, is now, and ever shall be, world without end. Amen.
3: O my Jesus, forgive us our sins, save us from the fires of hell, and lead all souls to heaven, especially those most in need of your mercy.
4: The fifth joyful mystery, the finding of Jesus in the temple.
5: Our Father who art in heaven, hallowed be thy name. Thy kingdom come, thy will be done, on earth as it is in heaven.
2: Give us this day our daily bread, and forgive us our trespasses, as we forgive those who trespass against us. And lead us not into temptation, but deliver us from evil. Amen.
6: Hail Mary, full of grace, the Lord is with thee. Blessed art thou among women, and blessed is the fruit of thy womb, Jesus.
2: Holy Mary, Mother of God, pray for us sinners, now and at the hour of our death. Amen.
6: Hail Mary, full of grace, the Lord is with thee. Blessed art thou among women, and blessed is the fruit of thy womb, Jesus.
2: Holy Mary, Mother of God, pray for us sinners, now and at the hour of our death. Amen.
6: Hail Mary, full of grace, the Lord is with thee. Blessed art thou among women, and blessed is the fruit of thy womb, Jesus.
2: Holy Mary, Mother of God, pray for us sinners, now and at the hour of our death. Amen.
6: Hail Mary, full of grace, the Lord is with thee. Blessed art thou among women, and blessed is the fruit of thy womb, Jesus.
2: Holy Mary, Mother of God, pray for us sinners, now and at the hour of our death. Amen.
6: Hail Mary, full of grace, the Lord is with thee. Blessed art thou among women, and blessed is the fruit of thy womb, Jesus.
2: Holy Mary, Mother of God, pray for us sinners, now and at the hour of our death. Amen.
6: Hail Mary, full of grace, the Lord is with thee. Blessed art thou among women, and blessed is the fruit of thy womb, Jesus.
2: Holy Mary, Mother of God, pray for us sinners, now and at the hour of our death. Amen.
6: Hail Mary, full of grace, the Lord is with thee. Blessed art thou among women, and blessed is the fruit of thy womb, Jesus.
2: Holy Mary, Mother of God, pray for us sinners, now and at the hour of our death. Amen.
6: Hail Mary, full of grace, the Lord is with thee. Blessed art thou among women, and blessed is the fruit of thy womb, Jesus.
2: Holy Mary, Mother of God, pray for us sinners, now and at the hour of our death. Amen.
6: Hail Mary, full of grace, the Lord is with thee. Blessed art thou among women, and blessed is the fruit of thy womb, Jesus.
2: Holy Mary, Mother of God, pray for us sinners, now and at the hour of our death. Amen.
7: Hail Mary, full of grace, the Lord is with thee. Blessed art thou among women, and blessed is the fruit of thy womb, Jesus.
2: Holy Mary, Mother of God, pray for us sinners, now and at the hour of our death. Amen.
7: Glory be to the Father, and to the Son, and to the Holy Spirit.
2: As it was in the beginning, is now, and ever shall be, world without end. Amen.
7: O my Jesus, forgive us our sins. Save us from the fires of hell, and lead all souls to heaven, especially those most in need of your mercy. Hail, Holy Queen, Mother of Mercy, our life, our sweetness, and our hope. To thee do we cry, poor banished children of Eve. To thee do we send up our sighs, mourning and weeping in this valley of tears. Turn then, most gracious Advocate, thine eyes of mercy toward us. And after this our exile, show unto us the blessed fruit of thy womb, Jesus. O clement, O loving, O sweet Virgin Mary, pray for us, O Holy Mother of God,
2: that we may be made worthy of the promises of Christ.

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Good morning. It's 6:04 now, 4 minutes after 6 o'clock. I'm Cruising Bruce. Let's get this morning started. What a bunch of one-name title group sounds you know. From Gordon to Train to Enrique. So let's rise and shine and don't forget your sense of humor. Because it is, after all, a Monday morning with the Little River Band right now.

Easy 99.1 at 6:16 on Monday morning. Nice Alana stopped by to say hello. 16 minutes after 6 o'clock. You know, if you have a food allergy, it's bad enough. And when it's an allergy to something you would love to be able to eat, that makes it that much tougher. I actually have that experience myself with a certain food. And I recently came across a story about a guy who faked that very same allergy I deal with. Wait till you find out why. Details are coming up shortly. But right now, tell you what, you and me together, we are like family. I'm like that uncle you try to avoid at all the family reunions. Here comes Sister Sledge.

Easy 99.1, 622. It's Monday morning, 22 minutes after 6 o'clock. The late John Lennon. As a matter of fact, that wound up being the last major hit we got from the guy about 3 years after he passed. That went big in the earliest part of 84. Nobody told me, and I'll tell you, it is such a frustration to deal with. And if you do, you know what I'm talking about. Food allergies. I mean, there are so many different types. And some of the more common ones being a lactose issue or perhaps a nut allergy. You know, I've dealt with a kind of an unusual allergy for about half my life. I never had a problem with it until, I don't know, maybe 30, 35 years ago. And then suddenly it started coming on me. There's something about me and shrimp, which is frustrating because I love shrimp. I could sit and eat them all day long. The problem for me is after about two of them. They're rushing me off on a rescue. And that's exactly what happened a couple of days ago, apparently in Georgia. And this guy who went to a Red Lobster. So he's dining on some endless shrimp deal. Oh, that makes me hungry thinking about it. And suddenly he suffers a medical emergency. Well, apparently. Because, you see, this 26-year-old guy, Abdul Rashid, his name, is apparently in distress. They call for medical emergency who comes out, and they kind of prep him and rush him out to the rescue. And as he's getting on the way to the hospital, it slowly becomes clear to the rescue folks that he's not having any kind of a medical condition. He's actually just faking it. And as the story starts to unravel, it turns out he

0: He was simply trying to avoid his $63.70 tab there at the Red Lobster. Yes, he was apparently fine otherwise. He was pulling what we used to call a dine and dash, okay, or a chew and screw. He was just trying to get out of there. Well, needless to say, as soon as he figured out what was going on, he wound up being charged, and he's now facing charges of theft of services and making an unlawful 911 call. By the way, it does sound like he's still in jail as we speak, and his bond has been set at like $3,000. No word yet as to whether he plans on faking a medical emergency to see if he can get out of jail without paying the fine.
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0: 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Come on in, Andy Carboni. Good morning. What's happening?
2: Thank you, Bruce. Good morning, everyone. It is 57 degrees under cloudy skies in Boston. I'm Andy Carboni. With your easy 99.1, 99-second update. A Waltham man facing a cyber-stalking charge pleaded not guilty in Boston federal court last week for allegedly harassing the wife of White House Deputy Chief of Staff Stephen Miller, prosecutors say. 41-year-old John Prorier III sent more than 40 threatening calls and text messages to Katie Miller and her parents between August and September. The judge ordered him to surrender his crossbows, machetes, and passport and have no contact with Miller. Lawrence Mayor Barry DePena plans to remain in office despite being under indictment on charges of wire fraud and unlawful monetary transactions after allegedly misusing over $1.6 billion in economic injury disaster loan funds issued to his tire business. The mayor said the allegations are a personal matter and they're separate from his duties as mayor. State lawmakers are demanding answers from the Healey administration over its oversight of nursing homes. A recent Boston Globe investigation found that since the pandemic, nearly one in five nursing homes here in the Commonwealth have been acquired by chains with troubling records. The Massachusetts Department of Public Health hasn't denied an application to buy a nursing home in the last 7 years. The Healey administration is now moving to implement a 2024 law giving regulators broader authorities to investigate prospective operators. Rhode Island Medicaid is no longer covering GLP-1s prescribed for weight loss. Expensive drugs will only be covered if prescribed for other conditions like type 2 diabetes. The change was made to rein in state-administered Medicaid spending. And the Falmouth Police Department is the recipient of a community policing award from the New England Association of Chiefs of Police. It recognizes departments that have made community policing a sustained commitment. The award will be presented next month at the association's 2026 conference in Warwick, Rhode Island. Elsewhere news around the nation this morning. Verity is the new number one movie at the box office after bringing in $32.6 billion to theaters over the weekend. In sports, yesterday afternoon in Buffalo, the Patriots rallied for a 29-26 win over the Bills. On Sunday, Gillette Stadium, the Pats entertain the Las Vegas Raiders. Tonight at the TD Garden, the Bruins welcome in the Ottawa Senators. The puck drops at 7:30. And on Thursday night in Cleveland, the Celtics start the preseason schedule playing the Cavaliers. Taking the first look at the Monday morning commute, heading back to work and back to school. A bit of a chill in the air. You might want to warm the vehicles up just a bit for getting out on the highways. Expressway northbound, you bumper to bumper from Adams Street to Southampton Street. HOV lane backed up near the exit, 18 minutes into Boston. Driving on the lower 93 northbound, you backed up Logan Express and Braintree trying to get to the split. Lower 93 south has reduced speeds passing Route 24 and Randolph. 24 north is slow, Route 140 in Taunton to 44 in Random, Route 27 in Brockton, up past Route 139 in Stoughton. 95 north crowded, 295 in Attleboro to 152 in North Attleboro. And from the Denham Shore passing Canton, the ramps at 128-93. 295 northbound, hit the brakes reaching the ramps to 95 in Attleboro. Traveling on Route 3 right now, no major problems to report. From Plymouth to Braintree, 195, 495 moving well. It's a decent ride for you getting on and off the Cape with the Bourne and Sagamore Bridges. Checking the MBTA, delays up to 15 minutes on the Green Line because of a wire problem at Park Street. 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
0: All right, time for our first look at weather on a brand new work week this morning. 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
13: Sunshine and cool temperatures for us here as we head through the business week. Cloudy start here to our Monday, but clouds will break up and give way to sunshine as we head through the day today. A bit of a west breeze out there. High temperatures in the upper part of the 60s. Clear and cool for us here tonight. A west breeze, low to mid 40s. Sunny, breezy, and cooler for us on Tuesday. Temperatures tomorrow afternoon struggle to reach 60 degrees. Mid 40s Tuesday night, mostly sunny skies and a little milder on Wednesday. Low to mid 60s. Sunny and 70 Thursday. I'm meteorologist Ken Boone at the Weather Channel.
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Easy 99.1. Hey, it's Monday morning and 6:37 now. 23 minutes before we hit 7 o'clock. Congratulations to the Patriots on this hit-or-miss season. Managed to get back in the win column 29-26 over the Bills yesterday. But it sure has been a tough season. I got a buddy who bought a used car the other day with a New England Patriots bumper sticker on it. He scraped the sticker off, and within 10 minutes, the car was running and passing better. Here's Gordon Lightfoot.

Easy 99.1. It's 6:44, almost quarter till 7 on Monday morning. Cloudy start, but things are going to get better. You know, if you're a star watcher, you might be interested to know that this week you can see Saturn in the nighttime sky. It rises in the east around sunset and hits its peak around midnight. Keep an eye on the sky above. Look for Saturn. Don't be wasting your time looking for Jupiter. That we can't see, but we can hear. At least with train. Here's Drops of Jupiter.

0: Let me tell you right now, you want to throw around a word like timeless, you'd have to put it on that one. On Easy 99.1, Motown from the Temptations, My Girl, 6:52. So it's 8 minutes before we hit 7 o'clock this morning, Monday morning, off and rolling. Not a beautiful one now, but yeah, things are going to get better from what I understand. Things got a lot better for a guy in Plymouth named Robert, Bob Cheatham. I don't know if you know the name, but he popped up in the news the other day here locally because of a huge win. Apparently, he was playing a $2 online mass lottery game and hit it big time for, hold on to your hat, a $2 investment, $416,000. What would you do if you won almost $500,000? What would be the first things on your mind to be spending it on? Well, this guy is really all about family. He said after he said he's going to use the money for retirement, the top things on his list were his daughter's wedding, which apparently is upcoming, and family gifts. And I'm also hoping he's thinking gifts for his favorite on-air radio personalities. We'll see what happens, but congratulations to Robert Cheatham. That's not bad. That's quite an investment, turning $2 into $416,000. But congratulations to our newest, well, half millionaire here in the Plymouth neighborhoods anyway.
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0: All right, we get to look at traffic brought to us by Plymouth Ears, Nose, and Throat, and location near you in Plymouth, Bourne, Hyannis, Weymouth, or online, of course, at PlymouthENT.com. Start hearing life again. Andy, what's going on the roadways?
2: Some of the area highways aren't moving too well on this Monday morning. Expressway North now stop and go prior to Adams Street up to Southampton Street. The HOV lane busy once you pass the gas tank 26 minutes into the city. Route 3 northbound is now dealing with delays. Route 18 in Weymouth heading up to the expressway. Low 93 south, reduced speeds, Route 28 Randolph, getting over toward Ponkapog in Milton. Traveling on 120 northbound, get tied up from 95 in Canton, Route 109 in Dedham. 24 north slows Route 123 in Brockton, up past Route 139 in Stoughton. 95 north congested from 123 in Attleboro to Route 140 Foxborough. Then from the Dedham Trail pass in Canton, the ramps at 128 93. 295 northbound, lots of company with you at the ramps to 95 in Attleboro. 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

Easy 99.1. Good morning. Cruz and Bruce, great to have you along for the ride this morning. Hello's already going out to Eric, and we heard from Paul, I heard from Joe, who was in Taunton. Also, got word from our other friend, Paul, who's in Plymouth this morning, says he had been under the weather, but now he's feeling a little bit better. He asked if I could get the doctor to pay him a house call. All right, then, let's see if this makes things that much better, Paul. How about better love next time? It's another time to get a new work week started. Good morning, 7:03, 3 minutes after 7 o'clock.

Easy 99.1. Good morning. Monday morning is here at 7:13, 13 minutes past 7 o'clock. Have you had your breakfast yet? If not, you better hurry if you want to live longer. You're going to love this study I came across recommending best breakfast time and how it's going to affect your entire life. Meanwhile, I'm just sucking down my second cup of coffee.

0: That's Orleans on Easy 99.1, still the one, 721. No, it's actually 722 now, 8 minutes before we hit 730. You know, for some reason, every time I hear that song, it flashes me back to, the song's from what, 76, if I recall. It was like 2 or 3 years later, around 78, 79, when ABC got the rights to that, and they used it to promote their fall lineup, and I can still hear that jingle from TV playing in my head. Hey, as we get this morning started out, I have an important question for you. Have you had your breakfast yet? I ask you now at 7:23 for a very specific reason. Now, it doesn't matter whether you're having a full course breakfast full of pancakes and eggs and sausage and everything, or maybe just some good old-fashioned cold cereal.
1: Honeycomb biscuits. Yeah. It's not small.
0: No. Don't skip breakfast. You've heard that all your life, right? Big taste. Breakfast is the most important meal of the day. I remember hearing that when I was growing up. And I'll be honest, I've never been a big breakfast eater. A lot of people who know me and say, well, you've spent a whole bunch of years on the radio in the morning. You must get your day started pretty early with breakfast. No, I've never been a big breakfast fan. It just, it wakes me up, which is really the last thing I want at that time of the morning. But there is new research that's rather in depth. I mean, this thing was looking at the lifestyles and life histories of nearly 40,000 American adults over the age of 40. And it was looking at the correlations between breakfast eating times and mortality rates. And believe it or not, it was determined that this hour where we are right now, the hour between 7 and 8 a.m., is somehow linked to the longest lifespans. Is that just happenstance, or is there really a direct connection? I'm still trying to figure that out. But it was considered to be the lowest mortality risk when you had breakfast between 7 and 8. Now, if you wait until somewhere between 8 and 10 in the morning for breakfast, they say that increases the risk of death by 10%. Eating between 10 and noon raised it 20%. And if you don't have your first meal until after noon, then the risk goes up to 30%. Now, it doesn't take into account, obviously, your lifestyle and your work schedule, because I know more than enough people that work half the night or more, and they're not even up until noon the next day. But what it does say is that

0: the earlier you eat your breakfast in your workday, the better it is for you on your internal body clock and your circadian rhythm and metabolism. By the way, the same study found that you should have your dinner between 7 and 8 p.m. Wow, a 12-hour span between breakfast and dinner. I don't think I'd ever be able to make it quite that far.
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0: That said, of course, is the guy who virtually never seems to be able to find time for lunch. 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What are you having for breakfast this morning? And how about you, Andy? What's going on?
2: Thanks, Bruce. Good morning. It's 57 degrees in Boston. I'm Andy Carboni with your Easy 99.1, 99 second update. The U.S. Coast Guard suspended its search last night for six people aboard a medical plane that vanished off of Nantucket. The plane was heading to Logan Airport. It disappeared early Saturday morning while flying from Bermuda. Crews later found debris about 20 miles off the island. A firefighter from Canton who became short of breath was hospitalized early this morning while battling a blaze that rekindled at a home hours after crews extinguished it. The first fire started late yesterday afternoon. The homeowner suffered burns. She was taken to a Boston area hospital. The cause of the blaze remains under investigation. A window that was smashed last Thursday at the East Providence, Rhode Island law office of the Republican nominee for U.S. Senate in Massachusetts, John Deaton, remains under investigation. An employee was inside the office when the window was shattered. Fortunately, no injuries reported. Police said they do not have a suspect. Deaton is challenging incumbent Democrat Ed Markey in the upcoming November election. Two elderly Beverly residents are home safely after driving into a lake in that town Friday morning. Police say both people in their 80s were rescued by a Good Samaritan after the car went into the water. They were treated by EMS and taken home by a family member. And former President Joe Biden made a surprise appearance at a car show in Newport, Rhode Island yesterday. Former Tonight Show host Jay Leno invited him and asked him to bring his 1967 Corvette. The former president's visit came on the final day of the Audrain Motor Week, where classic and historic cars are judged and given awards. Former President Biden didn't win an award for his car, but he did take home the first ever Spirit of Audrain Award. Elsewhere, news around the nation this morning, the Cornell University president spoke out publicly for the first time this weekend since a rape investigation involving a fraternity at the Ivy League school was reopened, saying what happened to Jane Doe in 2024 is deeply disturbing and will weigh heavily on our community for years to come. In sports, Drake May threw three touchdown passes, including a 23-yarder to Efton Chisholm III with less than 2 minutes in the fourth quarter as the Patriots came from behind. Get back to the win column to beat the Buffalo Bills 29-26 in upstate New York yesterday. The Patriots will be back on the gridiron in Foxborough Sunday afternoon, battling the Las Vegas Raiders. The Bruins are on the ice at TD Garden tonight, opening up a three-game homestand, skating with the Ottawa Senators at 7:30. The Celtics have their first preseason game in Cleveland Thursday night against the Cavaliers, and the Revolution return to the pitch at Gillette Stadium on Saturday night versus the Seattle Sounders FC. Taking the latest look at the Monday morning commute, expressway northbound packed in, split to Southampton Street, HOV lane backed up by the gas tank, 32 minutes into Boston. Route 3 northbound delays begin Derby Street, hanging up to 93.3 south, slowing Route 6 to Sagamore Bridge. Lower 93 north backing up Logan Express and Braintree to an accident, Route 37. Lower 93 south, reduced speeds from Logan Express to 95 in Canton. 120 northbound started from 95 to 109 in Dedham. 24 north is slow from 123 in Brockton to a crash before Route 27 remains slow up to Route 139 in Stoughton. 95 northbound crowded from Route 123 in Attleboro to an accident after 152 in North Attleboro. Delays continue to Route 140 Foxborough, South Main Street, Sharon to Route 1, the Pont Street north of the ramps to 120 and 93 in Canton. Route 95 northbound, lots of company with you at the ramps to 95 in Attleboro. 25 eastbound crawling from Route 6 to the Bourne Bridge on the Cape. 20 southbound stall coming off the Bourne Bridge, getting around the Bourne Rotary. Sanders Road east and westbound volume building approaching the Upper Cape Deck High School. Checking the MBTA, delays up to 20 minutes on the Green Line because of a wire issue at Park Street. On the commuter rail, delays with the 15 minutes on the Franklin Foxborough line inbound between Talbot Avenue and South Station. 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
11: Cloudy start here to our Monday morning, but look for those clouds to break up and give way to sunshine as we head through the morning and into this afternoon. A light west breeze today and cool. Temperatures reaching highs this afternoon in the upper part of the 60s. Clear with a bit of a west breeze here tonight, low to mid 40s. Cooler Tuesday, mostly sunny tomorrow and breezy. Temperatures struggle to reach 60 degrees tomorrow afternoon. Mid 40s Tuesday night, sunny skies and a little milder on Wednesday with afternoon highs at a low to mid 60s, sunshine, and all the way up to around 70 Thursday. I'm meteorologist Ken Boone at the Weather Channel.
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Monday morning's off and rolling. 22 minutes before we hit 8 o'clock. I'll tell you what, it was an immediate spark to life on the Reader's Hardwood Supply text line when I mentioned the best breakfast times. Although my favorite comment from Helen, who's joined us from Weymouth this morning, she says, I understand you say it's best health-wise to have breakfast between 7 and 8, but nope, not me. I'm at the breakfast table at 6:15 every morning. She said for her, it's oatmeal with bananas and a cup of tea. You know, my mom's writing me started on tea before somebody else opened my brain to coffee, and ever since. You know, I got a buddy who drank coffee every morning, then switched to orange juice. His doctor said that it was the vitamin C and the natural sugars that helped. But I think it's the vodka. Paul Simon next, late in the evening.

Easy 99.1. Yeah, we're taking it easy to get a new work week started. Monday morning is 7:46 right now, 14 minutes before 8 o'clock. And you know what? Here we are coming up on Halloween in just a couple of weeks, and Veterans Day not far behind. Heard about something special one dental practice over in Newport is doing for veterans this year. It's a story worth sharing that I want to do in just a few. Eric Clapton now at Easy 99.1.

0: Easy 99.1, Chris and Bruce at 7:52. So here we are at 8 minutes now before 8 o'clock, getting off, getting rolling, and getting plenty of feedback on folks and their breakfast times. As a matter of fact, it looks like there are a lot of people who drop right into the suggestion of that 7 o'clock hour being the perfect breakfast choice. Jimmy is in Everett. He said he's just finishing up his breakfast right now. Hey, it's an opportunity of which to take advantage if you're a veteran. Something I stumbled across earlier this morning. Now, of course, we're only a couple of weeks away from Halloween, and that means not far beyond, it'll be Veterans Day coming. Now, being the son of a veteran myself, my late father was actually a World War II veteran, and he had interesting stories to tell. And, of course, he was a guy who was never really looking for any kudos or any thanks. He was just proud to have done his duty. But it is always so important to give back to our veterans. And I found out about a Newport dental practice that is doing something special for veterans on Veterans Day. Apparently, they're going to be booking free dental appointments at the Newport Family and Cosmetic Dentistry Office on Broadway this year for Veterans Day, which of course is November the 11th. They're going to be doing exams and cleanings and fillings and basic extractions. All these available for this special day for veterans. Now, the clinic is run on the honor system with no insurance or proof of service required. And they say they've got room for about 36 patients for this special event on Veterans Day. The place is staffed entirely by volunteers, so it's people volunteering to help those who have helped us. If you'd like to know more, yeah, shoot me a text. I can give you their information for contact.
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0: Yeah, let's get moving now with Andy Carboni. It's getting to be that time, right?
2: Thanks, Bruce. It even happens on the first commute for the work and school week. It's that time in the morning. Both sides of the expressway now having problems. Northbound a parking lot split to Southampton Street. HOV lane back up near the gas tank at 32 minutes into the city. Southbound's busy. Columbia Road to Freeport Street, 14 minutes. Tunnel to the split. Route 3 northbound dealing with delays from Derby Street to Hingham, heading up to 93. 3 southbound slowing scenic highway, the Sagamore Bridge. Lower 93 north backed up Route 24 and Randolph. Through crash Route 37 in Braintree, then delays continue heading over to the split. Lower 93 south reduced speeds from Route 37 to 95 in Canton. 128 northbound started from 95 to 109 in Dedham, Route 9 Wells, leading Route 20 in Waltham. 128 southbound below the speed limit from Route 20 down to Route 30 in West. 44 north, the accident before Route 27 in Brockton has been cleared, remains slow from 139 Stoughton to Horse Bridge. 95 north congested from 123 in Attleboro to an accident in the Mansfield Rest Area. The crash after 152 in North Adams has been cleared. There were delays getting up to another accident scene after Route 140 in Foxborough, remains slow. South Main Street Sharon to Route 1, Coney Street on ramp, Walpole the ramp, 128, 93 in Camden. 195 eastbound is a crash at Penniman Street in New Bedford. 195 westbound stalled at the state line. 295 northbound heavy volume Route 1 in Attleboro to the ramps at 95. 25 eastbound crawling scenic highway to the Bourne Bridge. Scenic Highway eastbound now a tough ride from Herring Pond Road Bourne to the Sagamore Bridge. Scenic Highway westbound slowing from Nindale Road Bourne getting over to Grandma's Rotary. On the Cape Point southbound stall come off the Bourne Bridge getting around the Bourne Rotary. Center Road east and westbound that's packed in approaching the upper Cape Tech High School. 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
1: Did you know it's National Be Nice Day?
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Easy 99.1. It's 8:13 now, almost quarter after 8. Monday morning is off and rolling. Yeah, we're starting cloudy, but better conditions are on the way. Stick around. And, you know, interesting news out of CBS, where they've cut ties with a former NFL announcer, now former. You might know more about that story, but I've got the full details coming up. Stevie Wonder's in next from Motown.

0: Easy 99.1. There's a perfect way to get a morning started. Am I right, Al Jarreau? Yeah, morning to you. With 8:22 now showing on my clock. How about yours? 8 minutes before we get to 8:30 this morning. Lots of folks have been checking in on the Reader's Hardwood Supply text line. Of course, where you're always welcome to do so as well at 508-746-9991. Heard, as a matter of fact, from, who was it that chimed in complaining about how the morning breakfast, best time to eat it, survey doesn't necessarily line up with ever-changing work schedules? Larry, he's our resident electrician here in southern New England, who said, you know, it depends on what I've got going, what time I'm going to be able to eat breakfast, so I can never guarantee a specific time. I'm right there with you, Larry. I get that for sure. And also, hi this morning to Frank, who's in Brockton. He heard me talking this morning a little earlier about that guy in Plymouth who just won almost $500,000 on an online mass lottery ticket. He said, you know, if I won that money, I would be singing that Johnny Paycheck song in a heartbeat. You know what song I'm talking about. Hey, I picked up an interesting tale from CBS Sports. Have you heard? They have now officially cut ties. This all stems from that DUI arrest, you may recall, from this past July when Tony Romo got nabbed. Well, we saw it coming. And now he is out for good. He, of course, had been on leave since the incident. He wound up pleading no contest to drunk driving. And CBS released a statement now. They said, and I quote, "We have mutually agreed to part ways. We thank Tony for his contributions over the past 9 years and wish him the best moving forward." End quote. Here's the rub, and this is the kind of thing that you and I don't get to enjoy. You see, apparently Tony had signed a 10-year, $180 million deal with CBS back in 2020. So that means it's in effect through 2030, right? Well, when he entered this season, he still had roughly 4 years and $72 million left on his contract, and apparently he's going to be able to keep a pretty sizable portion of it. Romo said, and I quote, "I'm proud of what I accomplished at CBS Sports over the last 9 years. I approach my role as a game analyst the way I've approached everything in my life, with a desire to win and to be the best that I can be," end quote. Well, getting almost $72 million, even after all this happened, is a pretty nice little golden parachute. So congratulations to him, I suppose.
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0: Well, let me tell you, there's one way to retire pretty easily. And our look at news, last one this morning, is brought to us by Plymouth Ears, Nose, and Throat, and the location near you in Plymouth, Bourne, Hyannis, Weymouth, and online at PlymouthENT.com. Start hearing life again. We're going to be hearing Andy Carboni. What's going on this morning, Andy?
2: Thank you, Bruce. Good morning, everyone. It is 57 degrees under mostly sunny skies in Boston. I'm Andy Carboni with your Easy 99.1, 99-second update. A driver is facing attempted murder charges after hitting two Bridgewater State students on Saturday during homecoming weekend. One student was hospitalized with serious but non-life-threatening injuries, while the other suffered minor injuries. The driver is an East Weymouth man in his 40s who was involved in a road rage incident earlier that day in East Bridgewater. 52-year-old David Torres of Fall River died after being struck by a front-end loader at a Freetown recycling plant back on Thursday. Torres was an actor known for his role in the Massachusetts-based baseball film Ephes. He also appeared in Hocus Pocus 2 and several other films. A Cape Cod man learned his fate for using fireworks to damage a Harvard Medical School building last year.

0: 21-year-old Dominic Cardozo of Bourne previously pleaded guilty in connection with the blast inside a research lab on Friday. Cardozo was sentenced in U.S. District Court to 3 years probation in order to pay more than $28,000 in restitution. A hit-and-run crash in Fairhaven remains under investigation. The driver sped away from a traffic stop Wednesday night, fled on foot after slamming into another vehicle and a utility pole. 4 people in the car that was hit was taken to St. Luke's Hospital in New Bedford with non-life-threatening injuries. And last weekend's nor'easter dropped nearly 2 months' worth of rain in some areas of the Cape. Over 7 inches was reported at Joint Base Cape Cod, according to the National Weather Service. Elsewhere, about 6.5 inches reported in Bourne and Sandwich. It was 3 to 5 inches over several other areas. The usual rainfall averages between 3 and 4 inches in the month this time of the year. Elsewhere news around the nation this morning. President Donald Trump heads to Nebraska today with midterm elections just a month away. In sports, yesterday afternoon in Buffalo, the Patriots came from behind to defeat the Bills 29-26. On Sunday at Gillette Stadium, the Pats host the Las Vegas Raiders. Tonight at the TD Garden, the Bruins bring in the Ottawa Senators. Face-offs at 7:30. This morning at Fenway Park, the Red Sox top decision-makers will address the media for their annual end-of-the-season press conference. And on Thursday night in Cleveland, the Celtics begin the preseason schedule, taking on the Cavaliers. Taking the latest look at the Monday morning commute, expressway northbound, bumper to bumper, split to Southampton Street. The HOV lane backed up well before the gas tank at 37 minutes into Boston. Southbound expressway, busy Columbia Road to Freeport Street, 14 minutes, tunnels of the split. Route 3 northbound, dealing with delays from Derby Street and Hingham, heading up to the Braintree split, 3 south, slowing Route 6 to the Sagamore Bridge. Lower 93 north backs up 24 on Randolph, the scene of an earlier crash that was at Route 37 in Braintree. Lower 93 south has reduced speeds from Route 37 over to 95 in Canton. 128 northbound started from 95 to 109 in Denham. Route 9 Wells, Route 20 in Waltham. 128 southbound below the speed limit from Route 20 down to Route 30 in Weston. 24 north is slow from Route 123 in Brockton to a crash after 106 in West Bridgewater. Remains slow getting up past the Horace Bridge. Traveling on 95 northbound, you crowded from 295 in Attleboro to an accident in the left lane near the Mansfield rest area. Delays continued to the scene of an earlier crash was at Route 140 in Foxboro. And you slow again south Main Street Sharon to the ramps to 128 and 93 in Canton. 195 eastbound, the crash has been cleared at Penniman Street in New Bedford. 195 westbound's packed into the state line. 295 northbound, heavy volume of the ramps to 95 in Attleboro. 495 northbound, an accident seen before Bay Street Taunton. 25 eastbound, crawling from Route 6 to the Bourne Bridge. Sitting Highway eastbound, a rough ride from Herring Pond Road, Bourne to the Sagamore Bridge. Sitting Highway westbound, slowing from Nindale Road, Bourne, getting over to Grandma's Rotary. On the Cape, 20 southbound stall, coming off the Bourne Bridge, getting around the Bourne Rotary. Sandwich Road east and westbound. That remains a tough ride approaching the upper Cape Tech High School. Checking the MBTA, delays up to 20 minutes on the Green Line because of a wire problem at Park Street. 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
10: Sunshine and cool temperatures for us here as we head through the business week. Cloudy start here to our Monday, but clouds will break up to give way to sunshine as we head through the day today. A bit of a west breeze out there. High temperatures in the upper part of the 60s. Clear and cool for us here tonight. A west breeze, low to mid 40s. Sunny, breezy, and cooler for us on Tuesday. Temperatures tomorrow afternoon struggle to reach 60 degrees. Mid 40s Tuesday night, mostly sunny skies and a little milder on Wednesday. Low to mid 60s, sunny and 70 Thursday. I'm meteorologist Ken Boone at the Weather Channel.
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Easy 99.1, 836 now. It's 24 minutes before we go to 9 o'clock on a Monday morning, brand new work week off and rolling, a special high. Everybody who stopped by and joined me with that special classic car cruising with the Webster Police Department of Webster, Mass. Having a great time until this guy came up to me. I was probably about 35, 40 years old. He says, you know what? I've been listening to your radio shows ever since I was born. Oh my gosh, am I that old? No. Okay, let me see if I can make it past my cane and false teeth here. We're from Paul McCartney.

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0: Exactly where you'll find me every weekday morning here at Easy 99.1 Cruisin' Bruce. And you know, right here in Massachusetts, we have some of the best small communities in the country. I'll explain why I say that in just a moment. Neil Diamond's stopping by now.
1: LA is fine, the sun shines most of the time. And the feeling is laid back.

0: Easy 99.1 Culture Club. It's 8:53 now. In 7 minutes, we'll have reached 9 o'clock on the first day of a new work week. Happy Monday morning to you. And a good morning to Carol, who checked in with us from East Bridgewater. Also, a tip of my cap to Dottie this morning, who joined in as well. Watch out for dragons out on the Cape, because we heard from the Dragon Lady. As a matter of fact, she had made a suggestion that I think might fall nicely into this month of October. Musically speaking, I'm going to dig around for it for you in a moment. Are you from a smaller town? I'll admit I am, although you really have to kind of rate not just the size of your own town, but the towns around it and how many people are in your town. For instance, I come from this tiny little town in Pennsylvania, just outside of Philadelphia, called Glen Olden. Okay, Glen Olden, PA, only had about 8,000 residents. But when you consider that it was only 1 square mile in coverage, and it was in the major suburbs, one of the biggest cities in the country, it kind of was hard to call it a small town. Now, in opposition to that, boy, you look around the state of Massachusetts, and we're just swelling with fabulous little towns, which recently have taken in some top honors in a national survey done by the people over at Wallet Hub. They were looking at small cities. Okay, we're going to call these cities nationwide. And I'm talking about places that are maybe 25,000 or a little bit more. And so when they did their survey of literally 1,300 of these small cities and towns across the country, number one was right here in the Bay State. Congratulations to Lexington. Yeah, way up in Lexington, they came out as number one. It was a combination of low crime rates and a lot of other special things that ranked into the figuring, just a general quality of life and the best school systems and so on. And when they factored it together, Lexington came out on top, but Lexington was not alone because Massachusetts had a pretty good run in the uppermost reaches of the list because Milton came in as seventh, Arlington was eighth, and all across the Bay States, we can be mighty proud of the small towns that we call our homes.
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0: Be honest, are you proud of your small town? 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
2: Thanks, Bruce. One more look at the highways on a Monday morning. Expressway northbound, stop and go from the split to a crash at Granite Avenue. Delays continue up to Southampton Street. The HOV lane backs up near the gas tank at 36 minutes into the city. Southbound the expressway, there's heavy volume from Columbia Road to Freeport Street. It's now 12 minutes to tunnel through the split. Route 3 northbound dealing with delays from the Bergen Parkway and Braintree heading up to the expressway. Lorraine 3 north backing up Route 20 and Randolph trying to get to the Braintree split. Lorraine 3 South has reduced speeds from Logan Express and Braintree to Route 138 in Canton. 128 northbound side up from 95 in Canton, Route 109 in Dedham, Great Plain Avenue, Needham, Route 20 in Waltham. 128 southbound below the speed limit from Route 20 down to Route 30 in West. 24 north from volume reaching the Randolph Merge, 95 northbound. There were some delays passing the scene of an earlier crash. It was near the Mansfield Rest Area. The delays continue after Route 1 Sharon to the ramps at 128 and 93 in Canton. 195 westbound's packed in at the state line. 295 northbound, some company with you at the ramps to 95 in Annapurna. 495 northbound crash has been cleared before Bay Street in Taunton. 25 eastbound, that's crawling from Route 6 to Bourne Bridge on the Cape. 20 southbound stall coming off the Bourne Bridge, getting around the Bourne Rotary. Route 6 east and westbound, work crews are now set up between Nassau Road and East End and Route 6A in Truro until 6 o'clock this evening. Checking the MBTA, normal service has resumed on the Green Line as the wire problem has been fixed at Park Street. And on the commuter rail, delays about 25 minutes on the Fall River New Bedford Line inbound between East Taunton and South Station. 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

0: Yeah, I saw you sing along with that one. Watch out for the high notes. You crack a tonsil. Easy 99.1. Cruising Bruce, 5 minutes after 9 o'clock, now 9:05. I understand over the weekend they really started to get things up and rolling for the Halloween season, good and proper, in good old Salem, breaking out all the hobgoblins and ghosts and witches.
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0: 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And you know what? 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

99.1. Good morning. It's quarter after nine exactly now, 9:15. Hi to Ann. Hello to Nate, who's listening in Warwick, Rhode Island this morning. Also heard from Ellen in Randolph. That's Ellen with a Y, by the way. Hey, is your device, is your cell phone facilitating your own destruction? Interesting points to ponder, and I'll share it shortly. We're right now with the OJs.

0: Hey, no proud alumnus of Fleetwood Mac on Easy 99.1. Stevie Nicks going solo at 9:22. Now it's 8 minutes before 9:30. Good morning to you, and thank you for locking in with me. Now, I'm assuming you're listening through the radio and through the airwaves. Maybe you're not. Maybe you use your device. Is your device always at your side all day long? Do you find yourself perhaps overly connected to it? I'll admit, every report I've ever seen said that cell phone addiction has just been growing. They actually now call it a behavioral compulsion. And according to global data, they say roughly 6% of the population meets the criteria of phone addiction. Is that you, or is that somebody you know? That's a rate that's much higher among, as they call them, adolescents, about 16% there. And we've all seen and heard the stories about the person walking down a city street, glued to a phone, and then walking into a light pole or tripping over a fire hydrant because somebody wasn't paying attention. Well, now somebody from Celebrityism has chimed in, and that's actor Paul Rudd, who is now officially on record as saying he thinks cell phones are facilitating our own destruction, because he says, and I think there's a lot of validity to this, that people just don't know how to interact with each other anymore. So apparently now he says that when he's working, he refuses to take his phone on the set. His quote was, "I haven't done that for a while now. It's important to put it down anytime." He says, "They're horrible things, and I'm addicted to it like everybody else," so at least he admits it. But he says, "The world has changed so much since cell phones came into existence." He said, "We just don't look at each other or talk to each other quite the same way." As a matter of fact, on the set of his latest movie, he's working on a new film called A Statement. The director there, Tom McCarthy, is now enforcing a strict no-phones policy, thanks to Rudd's urging him to do so. It apparently, Paul says, has forced the cast to spend time with each other and actually sit down and talk. Although I suppose it depends on your lifestyle, and maybe you're in situations where you really don't want to interact with the people around you, in which case a cell phone makes a wonderful excuse / detraction. Okay, why don't we check in and see where we're going weather-wise for a brand new week, as this morning is starting to improve nicely in some neighborhoods. Forecast is next at Easy 99.1.
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6: Cloudy start here to our Monday morning, but look for those clouds to break up and give way to sunshine as we head through the morning and into this afternoon. A light west breeze today and cool. Temperatures reaching highs this afternoon in the upper part of the 60s. Clear with a bit of a west breeze here tonight, low to mid 40s. Cooler Tuesday, mostly sunny tomorrow and breezy. Temperatures struggle to reach 60 degrees tomorrow afternoon. Mid 40s Tuesday night, sunny skies and a little milder on Wednesday with afternoon highs at a low to mid 60s, sunshine, and all the way up to around 70 Thursday. I'm meteorologist Ken Boone at the Weather Channel.
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Easy 99.1. It's 9:33. Yeah, it's Monday morning. I know you wish it was still the weekend, but take James Bay's advice. You gotta

0: Channeling a little Frampton on EC99.1, the Wills of Power version. Baby, I love your way. It's 9:44, almost quarter to 10, and yeah, Monday morning is here. We're working on getting this one out of the way, and we're working on welcoming Rob Hogan in for his first day of the new work week. Good morning, Robert.
1: Hello.
0: I am hoping that you got a good, hearty start to your morning with a big breakfast. Correct.
1: No, I had a little yogurt, a couple cups of coffee.
0: Okay, so this is exactly what we were talking about earlier this morning.
1: Okay.
0: When it comes to breakfast, now, Rob, you had it beaten into your head when you were young, as did I, that breakfast is the most important meal of the day, and it's the way to really set your day in the right direction. But now there is actually some reinforcement. We were talking about this earlier this morning, the fact that the scientists, who have nothing to do, by the way, found a correlation between the time you eat breakfast and your lifespan.
1: Oh, dear.
0: And for some reason, they zeroed in on 7 to 8 o'clock in the morning, meaning if you eat your breakfast consistently between 7 and 8 a.m., you're in good shape.
1: All right.
0: And you're going to live to be an old Rob. Now, what time was breakfast this morning? Let's double check on
1: 15 minutes ago. I know that's lunch for you.
0: Oh, my God. Well, you know, just so you know, the report that said people that ate breakfast that late might as well check into the old age home now.
1: On the downslide.
0: That's not true. But they did say 7 to 8 was the perfect time. Now, it said nothing about what or how much you eat in the morning. I'm surprised to see that because, to be honest, I'm with you. And a lot of folks who listen to me and have heard me on the morning on the radio for years have always assumed, oh, you must be a morning guy. Oh, my God, no.
1: Right?
0: Not even close. Now, you filled in here on the EZ99.1 morning show. How easy is it for you to get up at that time in the morning?
1: Actually, it's fairly easy. I mean, you don't love it sometimes. It's easier in the summertime than it is in January.
0: Okay, well, I get that. Nobody wants to get up when it's 7 degrees outside. But that's one of the problems, of course, if you're in the morning or if you are working any job that falls outside the normal time range.
1: Yeah.
0: It throws off your eating times, so it seems that that survey was somewhat biased against those who don't have a traditional lifestyle. If you're forced to eat in an odd time, good luck.
1: Well, yeah, I mean, I kind of eat on the go. You know what I mean? It's like a quick thing. I mean, that seems like a survey that was done 100 years ago. Because
0: you do realize, though, that the chief engineer here at EZ99.1 takes a dim view of when you're eating your lunch in the studio.
1: I never. Just saying. Please. I learned a long time ago. I don't do that.
0: You ever spilled half a soda down a control board?
1: I have not. Oh. I know many who have.
0: I never did that, but for me it was coffee.
1: A friend. Oh, okay. I've seen people do that.
0: If you are hungry, not just for your lunch, but for great tunes, I know Rob's got that all planned because you're already getting ready to unlock the back in the day Easy Cafe doors. They open at 12 noon, correct?
1: They do. Yeah, we get a clean up from yesterday because there was a big, Patriots hootenanny.
0: True.
1: Back with the big victory, so.
0: You know. All right. Well, then make sure you get the rest of the salsa cleaned off the drapes before
1: That's
0: we open the door.
1: That's what we're working on, yeah.
0: And stick around because I guarantee you're going to have a great time the rest of the day. And, you know, if you're hungry for something sweet, we're being brought to you by Montelio's Bakery. Fall flavors are back at Montelio's. Apple crisp cheesecake, fresh apple cider donuts, apple tarts, cinnamon cruffins, and more fall favorites. 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I'm Cruisin' Bruce. 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

Easy 99.1, little after 10 o'clock. It's Rob Hogan. Welcome in. Here we go. Monday. Sunshine is back and Drake May is back. All is right with the world. Pretty good looking week ahead weather-wise, too. We'll certainly take this. Commodores.

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He's got a 9.1. Fine looking weather week coming up, and a little chilly at night, but saw some video of the folks waiting at the train station, taking the last train out of Salem, bound for Boston, the MBTA. That was scarier than all the other stuff in Salem, my goodness. That'll be a nice weather week, though, if you want to go haunting people up there.

0: upper 30s in some areas. Still seeing how long I can hold off before I put that heat on, but at this rate, it's not going to go till Halloween, which is my goal, but it's the goal. It never happens, so we will wait and see. But all in all, pretty nice-looking fall week ahead. Sunshine and those leaves really starting to pop and look pretty nice in our parts. We will check in with the Weather Channel, get your updated forecast for you coming your way next.
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11: 508-746-0600.
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4: Cold front's coming down to Canada, kind of picking up some steam this week. And as we head into mid-October, coming down with some speed and some much lower humidity. And we've got northwest winds breezy this afternoon as a dry cold front clips the South Shore. 69 this afternoon, 42 tonight with some 30s away from the coast. Sunshine tomorrow, high 61 degrees, and a gorgeous stretch of fall weather all week long right into the coming weekend. I'm meteorologist Scott Laurie Moore at the Weather Channel.
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1: 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Woody Lancaster picks up 10 grand in his pumpkin, 2,598 pounds. 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

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You are playing for a four-pack of tickets to see Australia's Thunder from Down Under. It's the ultimate girls' night out, direct from Vegas. Coming to Bally's down in Lincoln, Rhode Island, Saturday, October 17th. That'll be a nice night out. Grab your friends. And if you paid attention to that last song, that's your question today. That song right there, Carly Simon, Nobody Does It Better, is the theme for which James Bond film? All right. Which one did that come from? Text your guess. Winner coming up about 11:45. Good luck.

Easy 99.1, well, the king of pop and still the king, apparently, almost 17 years after his passing, Michael Jackson, the most searched artist on Google so far in 2026.

0: TC 99.1, 11:24. It's Rob Hogan Monday. It's a whole different feel when the sun comes out on Monday, isn't it? All right, quick quiz. About 20 minutes for you to get your guess in. If you haven't done it yet, you got to use your Reader's Hardwood Supply text line, 508-746-9991. You are playing for a four-pack of tickets to see Australia's Thunder from Down Under. It's the ultimate girls' night out, direct from Vegas, coming to Bally's down in Lincoln, Rhode Island, Saturday, October 17th. We played a James Bond theme earlier. Nobody does it better, which is the theme for which James Bond film? All right. Text your guess and got that winner coming up shortly. So get to it. Winning all week in the weather department will certainly take this. Some chilly nights ahead, but it is October, so kind of figured you were going to need to get the logs out for the fire sooner or later, but sunshine pretty much right into next weekend. I dare I say that. That's what they're telling me, though. I feel like I have to whisper that otherwise. All right. Well, got to like this fall weather to get the first full week of October going. We'll get the Weather Channel update. All the details coming up next.
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8: Gorgeous stretch of fall weather underway here for the South Shore. These cold fronts down from Canada, they've got some power with them now. Now that we're well into October, we've got one knocking on our doorstep this afternoon, clearing us mid-afternoon. It's a dry front, but you will feel the northwest winds, breezy mid-afternoon at around 20 miles an hour. 69 our high today, 42 tonight with 30s away from the coast. Sunshine Tuesday, Wednesday, Thursday with highs in the 60s near 70 degrees. I'm meteorologist Scott Lauriemore at the Weather Channel.
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Easy 99.1, back to the AC Cafe, about 24 minutes away from right now, and it's afternoon time. We just finished cleaning up from the big football game yesterday. It's a much happier crowd yesterday than the week before, thankfully.

0: Easy 99.1, 11:55, just about that time. Throw those doors open shortly for the Back of the AC Cafe, your songs for your lunch hour. Something you would like, 508-746-9991. 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Quick quiz wrap up for today. Question for you. Nobody Does It Better is the theme song for which James Bond film? Jean Bates is in East Bridgewater. She knew it was The Spy Who Loved Me. Bunch of you guys did, but Jean picks up four-pack of tickets to see Australia's Thunder from Down Under. It's the ultimate girls' night out, direct from Las Vegas. Going to be at Bally's down in Lincoln, Rhode Island, Saturday, October 17th. Enjoy that. Another chance to win comes up again tomorrow, just after 11. Chance to put your song on the radio happens in minutes. Hang on for that.
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0: All right, here we go. Monday edition, back in the day, AC Cafe, something you would like for your lunch hour, 508-746-9991. You can call, you can text. Mary Ann texted me, said she went to Salem yesterday, and in parentheses it says, only because my friend lives there and I had a parking spot in the driveway. Good call. And said she's in the spirit now. She's home decorating the house for Halloween, going a little nuts, and wanted to get into the mood. So this ought to do it.

0: Easy99.1, hi.
1: Hi, Rob. How are you? It's Dottie.
0: Hi, Dottie. How's it going?
1: Very well. What a day.
0: I know. Very isn't nice. It beautiful?
1: It is. I wish it would last forever, but I know that.
0: Yeah.
1: Happening.
0: Well, I mean, for a week, we'll certainly take that after what, that last weekend.
1: Oh, we'll take it and enjoy it. I was wondering if we could play Fanny by the Bee Gees.
0: I think we can do that. Thank you very much.
1: Oh, thank you. Have a great afternoon, too, Rob.
0: All right. You take care, Dottie.

0: He's in there 9 foot one. Hi.
1: Hey, it's Jimmy down at Buzzers Bay.
0: Hey, Jimmy. What's shaking?
1: How you doing?
0: I am doing great for a Monday. What are we going to play for you?
1: About Kansas State and Young Hearts Run Free.

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0: 99.1. Oh, yeah, a little movie music. It's from my friend Johnny in Holbrook on the job today. Feeling probably romantic, I guess. He's probably swaying on the job to that. I bet he's a trip to work with. Oh, you need those, though, in the office. We have a Kevin Cronin for that. Anyway, sunshine looking good for most of this week. First full week of October, delivering with some fine fall weather, and those leaves really starting to pop, too. Looking pretty nice. How long does it stick around? It looks like right into next weekend. We'll get the update from the Weather Channel. Come back with more of your songs next.
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4: Cold front's coming down to Canada, kind of picking up some steam this week. And as we head into mid-October, coming down with some speed and some much lower humidity, and we've got northwest winds breezy this afternoon as a dry cold front clips the south shore. 69 this afternoon, 42 tonight with some 30s away from the coast. Sunshine tomorrow, high 61 degrees, and a gorgeous stretch of fall weather all week long right into the coming weekend. I'm meteorologist Scott Lauriemore at the Weather Channel.
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0: Good afternoon, Rob.
1: Hi, Noreen. What are you doing?
0: I'm doing a little bit of nothing.
1: Okay. How was your visit with your grandkids the other day? Did you have a good time?
0: Well, the grandkids didn't come over, but my daughter did.
1: Oh, okay. Well, that's nice.
0: And she was here for a few hours.
1: Oh, very nice. Okay.
0: Yeah, it was a good visit.
1: All right. What'd you do on the weekend? Anything?
0: Just had company.
1: Okay. Look at you. You're quite the hostess lately.
0: Yeah.
1: Hostess with the mostest. That's you.
0: Hostess with the mostest.
1: All right. Did you have your lunch yet?
0: Yes, I did.
1: What'd you have?
0: I had bow ties. You ever hear of bow ties?
1: Of course I did. You even have fancy pasta.
0: Yeah, I have fancy pasta.
1: You are just a fancy woman. All right. It's a good way to start the week. What are we going to play for you, darling?
0: Season of the Witch.
1: Oh, okay. Yeah, it's about that time.
0: Yeah.
1: All right. Start carving your jack-o'-lantern.
0: Right.
1: All right. All right. Thank you very much.
0: Okay, Rob.
1: Bye-bye.
0: Bye-bye.

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1: I was wondering if you could probably play either one of these songs, either Body Train or Thriller by Michael Jackson.
0: Okay, what's your name?
1: Kenny.
0: All right, Kenny, where are you calling me from?
1: Brockton.

0: 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Hi.
1: Hello, Rob.
0: Hello, Tab.
1: It sure has been cold outside at night.
0: Yeah, well, they ain't seen nothing yet.
1: Oh, I'm hoping...
0: It's coming tonight.
1: Yeah.
0: Some places out, maybe out near you by the upper 30s. Get ready.
1: Oh, gee. I'm hoping we're south enough so that we don't get the freezing.
0: One of the guys on TV on the weather last night was talking about freeze.
1: I know.
0: Freeze warning. So you better, watch out. You're going to get frost on your zucchini.
1: Yeah, well, the zucchini's long gone. I'm concerned about the flowers.
0: Make good use of that.
1: I have some flowers left, so.
0: Okay.
1: I'll just move them closer to the house so that they won't get
0: hurt. You better.
1: Good grief.
0: I know it. All right, it's coming. But the trees are looking pretty nice.
1: I really don't care.
0: Very unimpressed you are, apparently.
1: I see that.
0: Why am I not surprised?
1: It doesn't impress me anymore.
0: No, it does clearly. All right, why don't you impress us with a song then?
1: Okay. How about a song from 1984 that became number one?
0: Yeah.
1: By Kenny Rogers, Jim Carnes, and James Ingram.
0: Okay.
1: What About Me?
0: Oh, well, what about you?
1: Well, I just figured I'd say that. It's about time. What about me,
0: Yeah. All right. Where to begin?

0: KC99.1. I'll do it. Thank you for the calls and texts. And Monday edition of the Back of the Day AC Cafe. We'll be right back here at noontime tomorrow, just waiting on you. And fine-looking afternoon ahead. Fine-looking lists of some feel-good favorites coming up. We got Fleetwood Mac on the way. How about Elton John and some meatloaf for those of you who haven't had lunch yet? That's coming up, too.
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Said she wants in her new music for fans to taste and smell her childhood. Okay. I suppose.

0: Easy 99.1. Oh, there. Someone dialed Jenny. Make some plans this week because fine weather straight into next weekend. Boy, what did we do to deserve this? Well, we kind of made it through that nor'easter thing. So I guess we did work for it, didn't we? But beautiful out there. Just took a little walk outside and picture perfect. Feels wonderful. And it sticks around for a little bit. We do have some chilly nights to contend with, but everything in life is a sacrifice now, isn't it? So we got Weather Channel details coming up next.
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6: Gorgeous stretch of fall weather underway here for the South Shore. These cold fronts down from Canada, they've got some power with them now. Now that we're well into October, we've got one knocking on our doorstep this afternoon, clearing us mid-afternoon. It's a dry front, but you will feel the northwest winds, breezy mid-afternoon at around 20 miles an hour. 69 our high today, 42 tonight with 30s away from the coast. Sunshine Tuesday, Wednesday, Thursday with highs in the 60s near 70 degrees. I'm meteorologist Scott Laurie Moore at the Weather Channel.
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3: Yeah.

Is he 99.1? Well, back in 1977, Elton John performed that song on the Muppet Show, Go Figure, Season 2, and it was the opening number. He was performing in a swamp with a crocodile chorus. Like only they can do on the Muppet Show, singing crocodiles.

0: He's at 9.1, 154. A little meatloaf after lunch, for lunch. And how was the weekend, Kevin Cronin?
1: Very good.
0: Yeah.
1: Yeah.
0: What a difference a week makes, huh?
1: Yes, I'll tell you. That was a pleasant surprise yesterday, huh?
0: Yeah, nobody saw that coming.
1: No.
0: What are they whining about across the street in the sports station today?
1: I don't know.
0: Oh, my goodness. Yeah. I was listening on my way home on Friday for a little bit, and you would have thought the end of the world was coming. Drake May shut those people up, didn't he?
1: He did.
0: Nice.
1: In Buffalo, too.
0: I know. Yeah. Could be the start of something. We'll wait and see, but definitely a little easier to wake up on a Monday morning after that.
1: Yeah, absolutely.
0: Be easy to wake up after this, too. Are you a big yard sale person, Kevin Cronin?
1: Not me, no.
0: No. Well, you might want to become one. A oil painting bought for just $30 at an estate sale. Fetched more than $1.3 million at a recent auction. Wow. 8x11-inch still life was discovered in a dark corner of a Michigan home back in July, according to Freeman's, which is the auction house that brought the painting to the market. Expert identified it as Abercrombie's Alderman Merriam's Shells, which had been unseen in public for about 75 years. Apparently the artist back in the day gifted it to a doctor in Michigan, and mysterious painting passed down through the doctor's estate following his death and eventually appeared at July's estate auction. Lucky buyer apparently has remained anonymous. Good call. Described by the auctioneer as a longtime hunter of record albums, mid-century furniture. Said the painting had been discovered tucked in a dark corner of a hallway leading to the garage, overlooked by every other buyer that day. Imagine you're one of those people that went there.
1: What a find.
0: Seriously. And they saw the signature, read Abercrombie 51, barely visible against the dark background. Said buyer took a $30 gamble, then diverted a family vacation to visit the Milwaukee Art Museum, where, ironically, an Abercrombie exhibition was on show. And, of course, the rest is history. They knew what the person had, but they retouched it and said painting had been valued by Freeman's at $150,000 to about $250,000. And it sold, obviously, quite a bit more than that. So $1.3 million. Imagine you're one of those people that went to that estate sale that day and walked by that thing.
1: Yeah.
0: You know? Bought something else instead. I always think about that. Sometimes you go to those places and it's, you know, stuff is just, it's covered in dust and it's nasty, but it's nice. Dream about finding something like that. Have to start going to more of those.
1: It's like finding $1 million, literally.
0: Seriously, for $30 gamble there. That's not bad. All right. He's got the feel-good favorites, and they're coming up for you. How about some Chaka Khan, Chicago, and Wild Cherry all on the way. Plenty more, too. 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Have a great rest of your afternoon. 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So if you're looking to sell your house, give Blair and Will a call or visit them anytime, of course, at settingthespace.com.
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Easy 99.1, a few minutes after 2 o'clock. Good afternoon. It's Kevin Cronin. Hope you had a great weekend. Beautiful weekend, really. With you till 7 o'clock. Feel good favorites, Jefferson Starship.

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Thinking about that Halloween costume, I got some of the more popular ones trending this season. I got that coming up next. Easy 99.1.

0: Easy 99.1, Spirit Halloween. Those pop-ups just dropped its costume trend report, highlighting what everyone will be dressed up as this year. According to the largest Halloween retailer in the country, Toy Story characters, superheroes like Spider-Man and Power Rangers and K-pop Demon Hunters are the top-selling costumes. Looks inspired by the series Off Campus will be popular, along with mythological creatures and hardcore horror costumes never go out of style. So if you're looking for something to dress up as at the end of the month, there are some ideas for you. Forecast next. More feel-good favorites. 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
8: Nice week ahead weather-wise. We'll see cool nights, mild afternoons, and get even warmer by the end of the week as we head further into October. A mainly clear sky, crisp and cool tonight. A light west wind, a low dropping down to 46. Could be a few gusts, but not there as we head through the nighttime hours up to 20 miles an hour. Generally fairly light wind, though. Mostly sunny weather. Breezy at times on Tuesday, west winds 5 to 10, locally gusty, a high of 58. And then Wednesday, looking at sunshine, just a tad warmer, low 43 degrees, high 63. Thursday, mainly sunny, lows mid-50s, afternoon high up around 70. Meteorologist Mark Thibodeau at the Weather Channel.
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He's at 99.1, a few minutes after 3 o'clock. Kevin Cronin, middle of this Monday afternoon, Feel Good Favorites, and Robert John.

0: Easy 99.1. It's Kevin Cronin on this Monday afternoon after what was a pretty good weekend. You know, really nice day on Saturday. Decent day yesterday for the early part. Patriots win. And a good way to start the work week. And we have right now your chance to win with today's not so easy impossible question. $25 gift card to Cornerstones in Carver will be yours if you can answer this question. This is what many workers do at the office before they actually start working. What is it? 508-746-9991. This is what many workers do at the office before they actually start working. What is it? 508-746-9991. It's the not so easy impossible question.
1: Here's another.
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7: It'll be a nice week here on the South Shore. We'll see gradually warming weather and some cool nights still ahead. Breezy winds at times. Clear, a little breezy at times tonight. Lows mid-40s, west winds 5 to 10, locally gusty up to 20 miles an hour. Lots of sunshine, a cool fall day on Tuesday, 58 the high, west winds gusting up to 20 miles an hour. Clear Tuesday night, your low 43, sunshine on Wednesday, high 63. Thursday warms up a little, mainly sunny, lows mid-50s, afternoon high around 70. I'm meteorologist Mark Thibodeau at the Weather Channel.
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0: Easy 99.1, not so easy, impossible question for today. Here it is. This is what many workers do at the office before they actually start working. What is it? What do you think?
1: Make a cup of coffee.
0: Cup of coffee. No, not coffee.
1: Thank you. Change your clothes. Get dressed for work.
0: No, that's not it. Thanks.
2: They just kind of settle in and talk to the other coworkers.
0: Talking to coworkers, good guess. No, that's not it. Thank you. Still looking for the answer. Here it is. This is what many workers do at the office before they actually start working. What is it? It's a not-so-easy, impossible question.

0: Easy 99.1, not so easy, impossible question still out there. Here it is. This is what many workers do at the office before they actually start working. What is it? What do you think it is?
1: Check your emails.
0: Check your emails is right. You got it.
1: Yeah.
0: That's the answer. Yeah. This is what many workers do at the office before they actually start working. It's a check all the emails, especially on a Monday. It might be a overflowing inbox.
1: My granddaughter's here with me. She's been trying to help me. We've been playing this for a while.
0: Oh, great. What's your granddaughter's name?
1: It's Ella. Say hi. Say hi, Kevin.
2: Hi.
0: Hi there. Well, congratulations. You guys won.
1: Woohoo!
0: Got yourself a gift card to Cornerstones in Carver for that right answer.
1: Yeah, we like pizza.
0: I do, too, and you're going to love theirs as well.
1: Thank you, Kevin.
0: Congratulations. Thanks for playing today.
1: Thank you.

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EZ99.1, how has AI directly affected your life so far? It seems to be creeping in everywhere in every industry and every area. And here are some of the responses. This was a Reddit thread recently. Someone said, it's made my job harder as it's empowered my junior-level coworkers to copy and paste AI slop without knowing what they're doing. Ultimately, I have to clean up the problems they cause. Another person says, by constantly annoying me, I want to talk to a real person, not a bot, and I don't need help to compose a concise professional email. High school teacher says, basically ruined their job. They've had to go back to paper everything since students

0: will cheat on literally every assignment otherwise. They had students use AI to write a personal reflection. Going back to paper is extremely hard because they spend a ridiculous amount of money on photocopier, but they say it's the only option. Google search is significantly worse, someone mentions. Someone's a graphic designer, it's ruined everything. And another person says it's made a large portion of people who were already not very sharp, noticeably dumber, and somehow even more arrogant in their ignorance. And it definitely affects this business, too, as, you know, don't want to see the day when radio stations are using AI instead of real people. So that's a real thing. Right now, that's not happening here, thankfully. 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And taking a look at the numbers on Wall Street today, everything is up. The Dow up 90 points to 51,267.90. The NASDAQ up 286 to 27,477.31. And the S&P 500 up 51 to 7,773.95. 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
1: 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Get in the zone. The expressway has pockets of traffic on either side between the Braintree Split and the O'Neill Tunnel. I-93 northbound slows between Route 95 and Route 24, then again from Logan Express to the Braintree Split. 93 southbound is sluggish between the Split and Route 24. Route 3 southbound has a minor delay between the Braintree Split and Route 18. There's pockets of traffic on Route 24 southbound between I-93 and Route 139, then again from I-495 to Route 140. Starting slow? Heat can damage your battery. 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With Easy 99.1 traffic, I'm Lexi Mack and I've got your back.
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0: here on the South Shore, we'll see gradually warming weather and some cool nights is still ahead. Breezy winds at times. Clear, a little breezy at times tonight. Lows mid-40s, west winds 5 to 10, locally gusty up to 20 miles an hour. Lots of sunshine, a cool fall day on Tuesday, 58 the high, west winds gusting up to 20 miles an hour. Clear Tuesday night, your low 43, sunshine on Wednesday, high 63. Thursday warms up a little, mainly sunny, lows mid-50s, afternoon high around 70. I'm meteorologist Mark Thibodeau at the Weather Channel.
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0: AC99.1. Well, after a cloudy start this morning, day turned out to be a pretty nice one. As we wrap up another work day and send you home with the feel-good favorites, right now it's time for today's strange and interesting facts. The word algorithm comes from the name of a 9th century Persian mathematician, Al-Khwarizmi. Try that again. Khwarizmi. Your femur bone can support 30 times your body weight before breaking under vertical pressure. The first known map was drawn on cave walls. And the first animated feature film was made in Argentina in 1917, not by Disney. Another check on traffic.
1: 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Only pay for what you need. The expressway has pockets of traffic on either side between the Braintree Split and the O'Neill Tunnel. I-93 northbound slows between Route 95 and Route 24, then again between Route 28 and the Braintree Split. I-93 southbound is sluggish between the Split and Route 24. Route 3 southbound is seeing minor delays between the Braintree Split and Union Street. There's pockets of traffic on Route 24 southbound between I-93 and Route 139, then again between I-495 and Route 140. 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

He's 99.1, a few minutes after 5 o'clock. It's Kevin Cronin. Quitting time on this Monday. Made it through the Monday workday. 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

Easy 99.1, a new trend with vacationing, which is a bit strange. I'll tell you about it next, and Funnies at 5 on the way, too.

0: EZ99.1. Forget cramming every vacation with sightseeing, restaurant reservations, and mile-long to-do lists. A growing number of Gen Z travelers are embracing a trend called room rotting, where the main attraction is the hotel room. Instead of racing from one tourist spot to another, they're spending hours sleeping in, ordering room service, binge-watching TV shows, reading, or simply doing nothing. Experts say many people are so exhausted by everyday life that a stress-free day in comfy hotels feels like the ultimate luxury. There is a catch. If you're hiding in your room because leaving feels overwhelming, that could be a sign that you're not truly relaxing. The sweet spot? A little exploration mixed with guilt-free downtime. After all, sometimes the best vacation memory is finally getting some rest, so I can see why people are doing that. But if I'm in a place that, you know, I'm going to be seeing different things, I want to see those different things, especially got that Ireland trip coming up just a couple weeks. So I don't plan on doing that. Right now, time for Funnies in Five is today. It's Pete Davidson talking about an aging mom.
1: My mom's cool, man. She's getting old now. It's kind of sad. Like, she just turned 46, and, like, yeah, she still works, and she still drives. She's a trooper. I don't know how she does it. No, every day that woman gets up, I'm like, you're amazing. Yeah. It's weird. My mom's single. It's a very weird thing. My mom's single. My sister's a teenager. It's very weird. You know, because whenever one of them brings a dude home, I don't know who he's for. Like, when I answer the door, I don't know if I'm supposed to, like, beat him up or, like, play catch. Like, I have no idea. I'm like, are you my new dad? You want to see my room?
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2: 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Get in the zone. The expressway has heavy pockets of traffic on either side between the Braintree Split and the O'Neill Tunnel. And there's a crash blocking the left lane on the expressway northbound just before Morrissey Boulevard. Route 3 southbound is stop and go between the Braintree Split and Union Street, where there's a crash blocking the right lane. 93 northbound slows between Route 95 and Route 24, then again between Route 28 and the Braintree Split. I-93 southbound is sluggish between the Split and Route 24. Route 24 southbound slows between I-93 and Route 139, then again between I-495 and Route 140. Starting slow? Heat can damage your battery. 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With EZ99.1 traffic, I'm Lexi Mack, and I've got your back.
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1: It'll be a nice week here on the South Shore. We'll see gradually warming weather and some cool nights still ahead. Breezy winds at times. Clear, a little breezy at times tonight. Lows mid-40s, west winds 5 to 10, locally gusty up to 20 miles an hour. Lots of sunshine, a cool fall day on Tuesday, 58 the high, west winds gusting up to 20 miles an hour. Clear Tuesday night, your low 43, sunshine on Wednesday, high 63. Thursday warms up a little, mainly sunny, lows mid-50s, afternoon high around 70. I'm meteorologist Mark Thibodeau at the Weather Channel.
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Today is National Do Something Nice Day. Make the world better, one kind act at a time. Here's Rod Stewart.

EZ99.1, Scruffy Hospitality. You know what that is? I'll tell you what it is coming up next. 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

0: EZ99.1, when was the last time you went to a dinner party? Maybe it's time to bring them back. A survey of social trends found that the number of Americans who regularly invite friends over has been dropping big time. 70%, that is, since 1975. Some say social media has been partly to blame, making people feel like their homes and gatherings have to be Pinterest perfect before they can host. But advocates of what's called scruffy hospitality say forget perfection. Idea is simple. Invite people over anyway, whether it's pizza, game night, coffee, or just a good conversation. Goal is connection, not to impress anyone. Now, with loneliness on the rise, supporters say even occasional get-togethers can help strengthen friendships and build a sense of community. 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
1: 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Get in the zone. The expressway has heavy pockets of traffic on either side between the Braintree Split and the O'Neill Tunnel. And there's a crash blocking the left lane on the expressway northbound just before Morrissey Boulevard. 93 northbound slows between Route 95 and Route 24. Then again between Route 28 and the Braintree Split. 93 southbound slows between the Split and Route 24. It's stop and go on Route 3 southbound between the Braintree Split and Union Street. 24 southbound slows between I-93 and the Horse Bridge, then again between I-495 and Route 140. Starting slow? Heat can damage your battery. 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

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It's Kevin Cronin. 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

0: Easy 99.1. According to the National Retail Federation data, Americans are expected to spend $13.5 billion on Halloween coming up this year, topping last year's record and proving that even higher prices can't keep people from getting into the spirit of the season. About three quarters of consumers plan to celebrate with candy, costumes, and decorations, accounting for most of the spending. The average person is expected to shell out about $115, and nearly half of shoppers started buying Halloween goodies before October even arrived. Started seeing the candy in the stores around July. Still, plenty of people are looking to save money by shopping sales, comparing prices, and reusing decorations from previous years. Now, one thing is clear. Halloween has officially become a season, not just a day. Check traffic again, brought to you by Spectacle Management and the shows at Plymouth Memorial Hall, your home for live entertainment on the South Shore. Get tickets for live shows at memorialhall.com.
1: 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Get in the zone. The expressway northbound is stop and go between Adams Street and Freeport Street, and we've got a crash blocking the left lane just before Morrissey Boulevard. The expressway southbound, you're on the brakes between the O'Neill Tunnel and the gas tank, then again from Granite Ave to the Braintree Split. 93 northbound slows between Route 95 and Route 24, then again between Route 28 and the Braintree Split. I-93 southbound is sluggish between the Braintree Split and Route 24. Tap of the brakes on Route 3 southbound between the Braintree Split and Route 18. Route 24 southbound is sluggish between I-93 and the Horse Bridge, then again between I-495 and Route 140. 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With Easy 99.1 traffic, I'm Lexi Mack.
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8: Nice week ahead weather-wise. We'll see cool nights, mild afternoons, and get even warmer by the end of the week as we head further into October. A mainly clear sky, crisp and cool tonight. A light west wind, a low dropping down to 46. Could be a few gusts out there as we head through the nighttime hours up to 20 miles an hour. Generally fairly light wind, though. Mostly sunny weather. Breezy at times on Tuesday. West winds 5 to 10. Locally gusty. A high of 58. And then Wednesday, looking at sunshine, just a tad warmer. Low 43 degrees. High 63. Thursday, mainly sunny. Lows mid-50s. Afternoon high up around 70. Meteorologist Mark Thibodeau at the Weather Channel.
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0: Easy 99.1. It's Kevin Cronin. That will do it for me on this Monday night. Thank you for hanging out with the Easy Ride Home, and I hope you'll join me again tomorrow. Coming up at 2 o'clock, Not So Easy Impossible Question. Another chance to win $320 with the Not So Easy Impossible Question tomorrow. Coming up next, Decade Show, 70s at 7, 80s at 8, and the 90s at 9. You enjoy your night. 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
1: 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Get in the zone. It's stop and go on the expressway northbound between Adams Street and the gas tank. The expressway southbound, you're on the brakes between the O'Neill Tunnel and Columbia Road. Then again, from Bryan Ave to the Braintree Split. I-93 southbound slows between the split and Route 24. Tap of the brakes on Route 24 southbound between I-93 and the Horse Bridge. Other than that, things are looking good. 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